but youth is lost. Still she has ways to make me talk. I love you, Nancy girl. Her French is perfect, so's her plot. She wears two crosses.

naturally do. Truth is natural, it's actual and it's factual. Perfection, pragmatic and practical. Unabbreviated, that which has not been deviated. Imperishable, cannot be alleviated. It's the language of God, for it's he who created it and made it. Even when the man is cremated, down to his ashes, his essence remains in the gases, lies disintegrate as all time passes. Although illusions has been accepted by the masses, and they teach us lies every day in high school classes, divine and sublime, unaffected by space, motion, or time. Truth, the intrinsic nature of the mind. It's correct, but men have miscalculated. They misrepresented, and they misinterpreted. If it feels like in the darkness, regardless, your pure heart or heartless, it's the truth.

0: crazy.
1: He said, well, they have some outstanding warrants left on you and they want to just solve them, you know, whatever it'll be. So they take me in on a chain to Long Beach. And now they lock me up in the cell behind the courtroom in Long Beach while I'm awaiting to be heard on my traffic offenses. Parking. And I'm panicked. I'm thinking, you know, my God, man, while I'm here, don't move me. Actually, what's to stop them? I mean, what's really to stop them? Oh, I assumed that maybe someday my mother would realize that I should have gotten out. No, she was nice. She would have known. But still, what's to stop them? And I'm

0: And now we're gonna make love. You know how I know? Because it's Wednesday. Wednesday night is the night that we usually make love. Monday night is my night to cook. Tuesday night we go and visit your mother. But Wednesday we make sweet weekly love. It's when everything is just right. There's nothing good on TV. You haven't had your after work social sports team practice, so you're not too tired. Oh, it's all on. You lean in and whisper something sexy in my ear like,
1: I might go to bed now, I've got work in the morning.
0: I know what you're trying to say, girl. You're trying to say, oh,

And you sort out the recycling. That isn't part of the foreplay process, but it is still very important. Next thing you know, we're in the bedroom. You're wearing that baggy old ugly t-shirt you got from your work several years ago. You know the one, baby.

0: 5. 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
1: This is a game. 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Back to me. You play back to me.

restaurant, party at the club, party in the day, party at my house, party on the way to the party at the park, party in the bush, party under the bridge, party at the restaurant, party at the club, 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
1: Closer, I don't know anything about any fucking setup. 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
1: Thunderbolt, you mean you cool? 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

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Otherwise, there'd be nobody to take care of them. 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
1: No way.
0: No, he's given us these grapes.
2: Yeah, get on with that.
1: Thank you very much.
0: Do we just pick them up by the top of the shell, yeah?
2: Pick them up any way you want. Take the basket with you.
0: I know, but I just want to pick one up.
1: Don't drop it in the sea.
2: It's not going to bite you. When did you arrive here?
0: About 8 days
2: ago.
0: No, we've been here for about 8 days.
2: Have you? Oh, my.
0: Yeah, in there. We've been making an album. We're almost finished. We've just got.
2: So, what's your band called?
0: We're called Penny Isles.
2: Yeah, brilliant.
0: Yeah, Penny Isles. So we've been. Do you know those guys in there?
1: Pete.
0: Pete and Callum.

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I thought it was there.

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Maybe we'll talk about it now so you can think about it. Because we all have to make some kind of plans for ourselves. It's a free concert from now on.

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And you damn well better treat each other that way, because if you don't, then we blow the whole thing, but we've got it right there.

0: Mr. Kirk, Dexter's in school.
1: I'm afraid he's not, Miss Fishmore. Dexter's trilogy problem is way out of hand. The Baltimore County School Board have decided to expel Dexter from the entire public school system.
0: Oh, Mr. Kirk, I'm as upset as you to have Dexter's trilogy. But surely exposure is not the answer.
1: I'm afraid exposure is the only answer. It's the opinion of the entire staff that Dexter is criminally insane.

0: That boy needs therapy.
1: Psychosomatic.
0: That boy needs therapy.
1: You're psychosomatic.
0: That boy needs therapy.
1: Lying down on the couch.
0: What does that mean?
1: You're a nut. You're crazy in the coconut.
0: What does that mean? That boy needs therapy.
1: I wanna kill you.
0: That boy needs therapy.
1: Pranigazoo, let's have a cheese.
2: He was white as a sheep.
3: And he also made false teeth.

0: much have achieved. Now when I count three.
1: That Lord Boy needs therapy.
2: He was white as a sheep.
3: And he also made false teeth.

Taxi, taxi. Oh, how I never learned to let you be. Condescended with empathy. He spreads me this time.

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1: We're not falling, we take it back to the days of yes, yawning. We're holding on to what's golden.
2: On the stage, I rage and I'm rolling.
1: We're not falling, a shot calling. We take it back to the days of yes, yawning. We're holding on to what's golden.
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1: Choose the moon.

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0: Einsatz.
1: Oh, it's hot. 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
2: Yes,
1: something
2: sir?
1: To drink.
2: Very well, sir.
1: Nice and cold.
2: What do you like? Oh, yes, I see.
1: Well, a draft, maybe.
2: Yes, sir.
1: That's a good place, isn't it? That's
0: 94.5.

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0: Okay, we got a battle of the 9mm heavy duty pistols. Wes has the Carbon 15 9mm pistol, and I got a good old Mac 10 from Invasion USA. We're gonna have a little race. You ready?
1: Yep.
0: Okay, bottom two. Here we go.

0: 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Indie. Stadt.
1: Cry when I come off stage, even when I try my hardest, it's just not the same. When it's done, was it fun and games, or am I in the same place and nothing?